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Smugglers and Scholars from Kneecap, an Irish hip-hop trio out of Northern Ireland. From Sleater-Kinney's 2004 album The Woods, their first for Sub Pop, this is Modern Girl on the Bridge.

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0: He took his new album, Crybaby, to Tiny Desk Concert just last week. Ironically, he did not do that song. It's his latest, called Cotton. Nirvana Unplugged right before that. Brand new music from Get Down Services and Madness. 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

0: It's new music from Freak Slug, Girl Intentions, Soccer Mommy, Peter Murphy, and Haley Williams, who apparently invited everyone she knows on stage over the weekend at Newport Folk Festival. I am sad to have missed it. Everyone from Carly from Wednesday, Jenny Lewis, Jack Antonoff, and that is just to name a few. Talk about some walk-ons. My goodness. On the way, we'll hear from Devin Gilfillian to start off the next hour, but we come back in just a moment on The Bridge.
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0: Portugal the Man on 90.9 The Bridge with Vines, Teddy Swims, and new Sylvan Esso to round out the top of the 11 o'clock hour. We talked about how busy the Bridge concert calendar is, and there's new shows that have just been added. Buck Cherry at Knuckleheads August 3rd, Channing Wilson at Knuckleheads August 8th, the Nace Brothers with the Dave Nace birthday party, kind of nice, Knuckleheads August 8th as well, and Forrest McCurran at Knuckleheads September 5th. All those have now officially been added to the Bridge concert calendar. You can find more info on the website or bridge909.org. Our next set has Father John Misty, Queens of the Stone Age with their new track featuring Nikki Lane. And we come back in just a moment on The Bridge with Air up next.
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0: Behind her intended runner, in again, and Shalinga pulls it in! 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

Tao with Fossils on listener-supported 90.9 The Bridge. You heard Girl in Red right before it. Bob Moses, their latest, will start off the 1 o'clock hour, but now it's the B-52s on The Bridge.

0: That is the latest track from Julia Jacklin, Get Away From Me. I hear you, sister. Green Day, Daniel Caesar, and new music from Annabel Dinda as we work our way into the 2 o'clock hour, the heat of the day on its way on this very disgusting Monday. I think it's finally going to cool off tomorrow, maybe. I haven't watched the weather in a couple days, so fingers crossed. Coming up tomorrow night on the 8160, Chris Agarian back for a brand new episode. Enrique from Making Movies going to be in the Bridge Studio talking about this weekend's upcoming free Celebrate Americana Music and Arts Fest. It's on Saturday. It happens at Concourse Park in Northeast KC. And Enrique will be telling you all about it as he joins Chris Agarian in the studios for a brand new 8160 coming up tomorrow night at 6 p.m. here on the Bridge.
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0: Get down services. I can't die like that. Some new music for you here on the bridge. We've got a lot of good stuff coming up. Toots and the Maytals. Also some Cage the Elephant, Iron and Wine, all lined up. Ready to go for you here on the bridge. Early show back again this Wednesday over at the Boulevard Beer Hall. It is going to be A.M. Merker. And of course, I think you know the drill by now. The early show is absolutely free. Music starts at 6, doors at 5. Whole thing's over at 8 o'clock, so you can have drinks with friends in bed by 10 from Boulevard. Bard in the Bridge. Monday, August 3rd, Record Bar welcomes Annabelle Dendon. 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

0: Black Dog Rabbit Hole, the latest Devin Gill fill-in on the bridge, who's headed over to Record Bar on September 29th. It's always great to fall in love with new artists, new music. It's even better when that person turns out to be really nice. And we had so many really pleasant interactions with Devin over the years. So looking forward to that show, September 29th at Record Bar. Il Peach coming up. We'll do some Republic Tigers for you. Peach Pit in the next few minutes on the bridge. Of course, a lot of live shows and a lot of live shows. Shows means a lot of tickets to give away. If you haven't had a chance to check us out lately, over at bridge909.org, or for that matter in the Bridge app using the contest tab, we've got tickets for the Black Crows and Whiskey Myers coming up at Morton Amphitheater, Pearl and the Oysters, the Full Bloods at Record Bar, Spyro Gyra coming to the Uptown, Darius Rucker at Starlight, the KC Current back at CPKC Stadium, Turnpike Troubadours with Mescadine Bloodline, over at Starlight, Young the Giant, Cold War Kids at Starlight, Mumford and Sons, Medium Build at Morton Amphitheater, Watch House at Lemonade Park, Dirty Heads and 311 at Morton Amphitheater. Jesse Wells is coming to Grinders KC in early August. Herbie Hancock over at the Kauffman Center, Stray Cats at the Uptown, Train with Bare Naked Ladies and Matt Nathanson at Morton Amphitheater. So yeah, a ton of choices. You can register for all of them if you'd like. 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

0: A Lot to Lose from Post Sex Nachos, their latest, featuring Balin. And Balin, this is not just a guest shot. Balin actually co-wrote the song with Post Sex Nachos, and I absolutely love that. I think that is like the best, right? A lot of good stuff coming up for you. Some Robin Hitchcock, LCD Sound System. We'll hear from RIP Magic in the next few minutes. We've had some shows just added to the Bridge calendar. Buck Cherry is going to be over at Knuckleheads on August 3rd. The Nace Brothers are going to be at Knuckleheads on Saturday, August 8th, celebrating Dave Nace's birthday. And across the street, Channing Wilson, who is one of the finalists for the Taylor Sheridan series, The Road, it's going to be over at Knuckleheads again, Saturday, August 8th. Not the only artist that was on The Road that's going to be playing at Knuckleheads. Forrest McCurran is also going to be playing Knuckleheads on Saturday, September 5th. And there's an added bonus there. Forrest McCurran actually from Missouri, so a local connection there as well. We're looking to have more concert announcements for you later this week, and we'll always keep you updated here at The Bridge. And you can always check the latest at bridge909.org.
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0: Band of Baron, Sonic Boom with some pretty recent music here on the bridge. Of course, it's New Music Monday. We'll have new music scattered throughout the day. Got some Billy Strings coming up for you. Also, Bob Mould Sugar in the next set as well here on the bridge.
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